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Foo's Rock of the Weekend 101.1 WJRR Sublime's new album Until the Sun Explodes out on Friday. Have you listened to much of that yet? Here's the title track on JRR.

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2: 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Never

Nickelback, Orlando's Rock Station, 101.1 WJRR, Little Dad Rock for a Sunday night. Seven Dust out on tour with Theory of a Dead Man. That tour just announced a couple of weeks ago. I love that our boys are getting back out there. New music is incredible, right? Check out their latest single, Unbreakable, JRR.

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Orlando's Rock Station 101.1 WJRR. How excites? Very excites. How excited are you for Motionless in White, Dayseeker, The Devil Wears Prada, November 5th, Kia Center, Big JRR Show. 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

Sum 41, Orlando's Rock Station 101.1 WJRR is, I think we all continue to age. That's a safe thing to say. It's not incredibly offensive. 25 years since All Killer No Filler came out. They've got a silver edition. Two LPs or CD. 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

Aerosmith, Orlando's Rock Station, 101.1 WJRR. I still think it's sad the Muppets took Aerosmith's ride at Hollywood Studios, but that's, is it Hollywood Studios? Yeah, that's just me. Sublime Rocks, 101.1 WJRR.

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think it's pretty safe to say, I'm not out of bounds saying this, the kings of modern day dad rock there for you. Creed rocks 101.1. WJRR, you liking the new rock? Lots of great new stuff out lately. Now, Creed's working on new stuff. I have a lot of great rock that we want to give you. I will do an hour of it. The nightly news coming up at 11 o'clock hangouts. Latest from 3 Days Grace now. Don't want to go home tonight on JRR.

Beasties rocking your Sunday fun day evening. 101.1 WJRR. I think this is the funniest story. Billy Morrison wrote this song thinking of Sully Erna's vocals to lead it. But Sully hadn't said he was going to do it. Guess everybody got lucky. Billy, Sully Erna, Nuno Betancourt. Here's Becoming. It's New Rock 101.1 WJRR.

Bad Wolves, Rock of the Weekend, 101.1 WJR, Art Slore. Let's kick off an hour of, a little bit over an hour of the best new rock we can find. Welcome to the nightly news for a Sunday fun day. 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

I love those ladies, The Warning and Kerosene in the Nightly News. 101.1 WJRR, The Dirty Heads, 311, be at the Amp in Tampa. 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

Oh, God, that's so good. The Autumn Kings there, Con, the nightly news on 101.1 WJRR. They'll be in town with Black Veil Brides. 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Fozzie killing it with this new one. I Know Evil. The nightly news, 101.1 WJRR. Thanks for hanging.

Black Label Society waited a long time to get a top 10 hit. Like, literally, it's a record. They've been on the charts for 20-something years, never been top 10 until Name and Blood. The Nightly News on JRR Hyde's floor. It's Eva Under Fire and Villainous.

Tim Montana there. 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Nocturnal Affair was here at JRR World Headquarters performing a couple of weeks ago. Check out the video of that, man. Those are great guys. Great in person. 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

Social D there, Born to Kill, the Nightly News, 101.1 WGRR, Mike Ness saying, yeah, took a while with the whole cancer thing to get new music. Don't expect to wait that much longer for more new music from Social D. Breaking Ben done with their new album. We'll see them in Tampa in October. Something Wicked now.

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0: 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Because it sounds good. 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The Nightly News.
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Latest from them, Twisting the Knife in the Nightly News, 101.1. WGR slurring out of here. Appreciate you stopping in, rocking out in the morning, dark and early, 5 a.m. Lynch and Taco back in here, rocking your face off. They've got tickets for you to see Wage War at Hard Rock Live. 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
1: 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Bad Lynch, Taco Bob. Right here on 101.1 WJRR HD1 Cocoa Beach, Orlando.

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9: Whatever.
10: Let's get this show started.
9: All right, hey, good morning. Welcome. I'm Pat Lynch. Taco, you doing all right?
11: Yep, welcome to another week. You doing all right?
9: Doing fantastic. Glad to be here.
11: Knicks.
9: Well, Knicks, they ended their long droughts, and finally after 53 years become NBA champions. And another long drought last night as the NHL season came to an end.
11: Did it? Okay, because I was watching it, believe it or not, for a little bit.
9: Hurricanes dominate at Vegas, win game 6, 3-0, suffocating defense. They get the Stanley Cup for the first. It's been 20 years for them since they won. They last won in 2006.
11: I'm going to tuck my tail between my legs with the whole Knicks thing. Congrats to both of them. The Knicks and whoever the hockey team was that won.
9: The Carolina Hurricanes, which I would like to point out, keeps the Stanley Cup in the Southeast for another year.
11: Which drives people up in Canada crazy for another year.
9: That's fantastic.
11: Although half the people that play here Canadian anyway.
9: With that, good morning. We're ready to get going here on this Monday. We trust you. Do we have any morning thanks or inspiration or whatever we want to call this from our mystery texter?
11: Yes, we do.
9: What do we got?
11: It's the inspirational text of the day. This is just one. I'm not going to go through and read everything else.
9: There were multiples.
11: Intention. Go to church, 11 a.m. service, sleep, and relax in the afternoon. Then the next message is, grateful for message at church. Also for son's new girlfriend. Good on you. Thanks for inspiring all of us.
9: Of someone who shares their...
11: It's almost like their journal.
9: Yeah, it is. And it's kind of like, I almost feel like we're eavesdropping on their life.
11: Hey, you text them over to 22526.
9: All's fair.
11: That's it. Okay. Thanks to everybody who came out to the different World Cup things this weekend. That was awesome.
9: More of those to come. U.S. coming out of the gate strong with that 4-1 win over Paraguay, which that's the most goals the U.S. has ever scored in a World Cup game. Good for them. Off to a surprisingly good start.
11: I've heard a lot of people saying, wow.
9: Well, they got Australia on Friday.
11: Keep it going.
9: See how that one goes. We'll discuss all the sports with the Bulldog. Mike Bianchi coming up next hour inside the sports page. Meanwhile, if you need us for anything, 22526. Keep in mind, on Mondays, we do have our criminal law segment with criminal defense attorney Ken Ulo. If you have something of a criminal defense nature, we really don't need to cover any more in guns and weed. That's every week those come in, and there's only so much more that can be said.
11: Yeah, so criminal defense questions, non-gun or weed related, 22526.
9: All right, and we'll put some of those in front of Ken. He'll be here in the 7 o'clock hour. As for the immediate future, some more tunes coming up, and then we'll get going with Idiotology Taco.
11: I like that. Sounds like a plan. 25 minutes from now.
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0: 101.1 WJRR, Orlando's Rock Station, Lynch and Taco, our first idiotology of the morning and the week coming up at 5:35. I just realized something.
1: What?
0: One of these stories is technically an It Happened Again situation.
1: All right, that's coming up.
0: Don't get too excited. You know what It Happened Again means for someone, unfortunately.

0: there's never a shortage of dumb people doing really stupid things. Welcome to another edition of Idiotology with Lynch and Taco, 101.1 WJRR. Bunch of freaking idiots.
1: All right, this hour of the show is brought to you by our $250K USA cash giveaway. Still a few more weeks of this to go every weekday. 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
2: First chance right around 8:05. 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
1: I'm not quite sure what to make of this lawsuit filed by a Texas woman, other than maybe the word exaggeration.
2: Now, what's she trying to push off?
1: She is claiming in this civil lawsuit that she has literally had her life turned upside down by a sausage McMuffin with egg that she alleges was, quote, wholly unfit for human consumption, unquote.
2: Oh, hush.
1: She purchased this while she was visiting Manhattan in New York. Let me just read through some of what the complaint details here, and you can see where I came to the conclusion this might be a bit of an exaggeration. She describes the sandwich that took her out as having contained, quote, contaminants, poisons, toxins, parasites, bacteria, germs, and/or organisms, which would and did cause various serious personal injuries. She claims, her name's Yvette Hines, by the way, that she became violently ill and nauseated, suffering, quote, severe pains and distress throughout her body. The complaint continues on that her physical, nervous, and mental systems were seriously and permanently injured by such contaminated food, and Hines was forced to endure several operations, procedures, and treatments, all because of this tainted, as she claimed, McMuffin. She is now, consequentially, no longer able to take care of her customary duties at home and will continue to be rendered unable to do so from here on out.
2: This is another one of those cases, again, that if you walk into the court of Bob, you are walking right out. I'm just going to, what was her name, Yvette?
1: Yvette Hines, yes.
2: Yvette, turn your ass around and get out of here.
1: Hey, Yvette, I'll give it to you. Maybe you got a bad McMuffin. It happens. It happens. Sometimes you just get something that doesn't hit right with you. And that's not pinning anything on McDonald's. It could happen in anywhere.
2: You know what? I don't think I've ever had one, a bad one.
1: I can't recall either, me personally. But apparently this one hit a little bit different, rendering her life pretty much over, Taco. From what's described here, it sounds, why even leave the house or attempt to leave the house with the condition she's been left in?
2: Yeah, she can't even take care of her daily duties. Come on, man.
1: What kind of lawyer writes up this gobbledygook and tries to run it through the system?
2: A sleazy one.
1: Come on. Canadian man from the Northwest Territories is now facing a charge of kayaking while impaired.
2: What damage could you do in a kayak?
1: Well, there's a little bit more other than him just being loaded. Cops say the report was filed claiming the kayak had first been stolen by this intoxicated person that was then seen paddling around with the kayak using a snow shovel as a paddle. When the police arrived, they found the kayak capsized. The man was allegedly too loaded to swim back to shore. The unnamed 63-year-old was rescued and then arrested.
2: You know, a snow shovel would make for a heck of a paddle.
1: Yeah, you could probably get some serious leverage with that.
2: Yeah, because you got to think swath-wise.
1: Yeah.
2: Like, not sloth. We've had enough of those.
1: Oh, God.
2: But swath-wise, I mean, you got, that's pretty wide. That's about 2.5 feet wide.
1: Yeah, you could seriously. And look, coming off of winter up there, he's probably bulked up.
2: Mm-hmm.
1: From doing all the snow shoveling.
2: Yeah.
1: And maybe explains why he had the snow shovel handy.
2: That's probably why he flipped. He had too much power.
1: He pulled so hard, the thing just went up and flipped back over on him.
2: I want you to think. Kayak?
1: Perhaps a tsunami wave was created from the force of his paddle with the snow shovel.
2: Okay, talk about exaggerating. Kayak with a snow shovel, even if you were in a jumbo boat, and a snow shovel, you're cranking.
1: Yeah.
2: Mm-hmm. So I give him credit on that.
1: It's a very Canadian crime there. All right. Technically, I guess we could put this in the It Happened Again category.
2: Okay.
1: We go down to Brazil on Saturday. Town called Limeira. It's in the state of Sao Paulo. Woman went to a bungee jumping business, which is utilizing an old abandoned elevated railway for where the bungee jumpers jump off of.
2: Yeah.
1: And she wanted to do the Superman pose as she jumped. You know, it's where you're extended out. So the workers there lifted her up, three of them, over their heads.
2: Yeah.
1: And she's laid out with her arms out like Superman, ready to take the plunge head first.
2: They didn't have her bungeed up yet?
1: No.
2: Oh, my gosh.
1: And then they chuck her off. Facebook page.
2: Wait, they threw her off? They didn't realize that she wasn't hooked up?
1: I
2: mean, I guess if you're in Sao Paulo, Brazil, that you
1: should... She's kind of hot.
2: They
1: might have been distracted by her good looks.
2: Really?
1: Her wanting to sprawl out atop them.
2: Yeah.
1: And, you know, you're ready to...
2: Yeah, I see where your hands are.
1: Whoever was in charge of actually connecting the apparatus.
2: He's too busy with boobs in his hands.
1: I am not trying to say that's exactly what happened, but you can watch for yourselves and maybe surmise.
2: I don't know if I want to watch that. Again, JRR Facebook page. Oh, God. What a way to go.
1: Superman pose.
2: Sao Paulo, Brazil.
1: Yes.
2: Don't go bungee jumping there.
1: Yeah, off of that particular...
2: I mean, that's just a tip I'll give you.
1: Train bridge or whatever the hell it was.
2: You bungee jump ever?
1: No, that is not something I would ever do.
2: Nah,
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0: Good Monday morning, Central Florida, starting off muggy, and it's just going to carry us through the day. Today, high temperature of 94 degrees. It's a 50% coverage of showers and storms, but the heat's the big story. That 94, only one piece of the puzzle. It will feel like 104 today with all of the humidity. Oh, man, is it going to be gross outside. Next couple of days, keeping that same kind of a trend. Warm, muggy mornings, hot, steamy afternoons with a few cooling storms from the metro off to the east. Definitely take it easy out there. That heat risk, a serious thing. With Central Florida's certified most accurate forecast, I'm Wesh 2 First Warning meteorologist Eric Burris.
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101.1 WJRR, Orlando's Rock Station. It's Lynch and Taco. Well, the NBA season ended on Saturday night, and last night, hockey season followed suit as the Carolina Hurricanes are hoisting the Stanley Cup trophy. Details on those stories and some others that you're waking up to on this Monday. We'll get you in the loop next on JRR.

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16: All right, good morning. Just after 6 o'clock, as we get going with the second hour of the show, I'm Pat Lynch. Taco Bob is here. It is June 15th, 2026, halfway through June.
17: Uh-huh. 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Hopefully for you.
16: Weather today, we're going to, for the next few days, be stuck in, well, oppressive is a good word. Sweltering is another, perhaps, that's being tossed around. High humidity, dew points combined with temperatures are going to be in the lower to mid-90s, and it's just going to feel well over 100 and kind of miserable. You'll feel it as soon as you walk out this morning.
17: I played golf yesterday, and even when there was a breeze in the golf cart, you know, when you're going for it, it was so hot.
16: Carolina Hurricanes, winners of Game 6 last night in Las Vegas, secures their Stanley Cup title. They are the champions for this year, and hockey comes to a close. Been 20 years since the Hurricanes won the Stanley Cup, so congratulations to them. That comes the night after the New York Knicks secured their first NBA title in 53 years, as they, too, won on the road over the San Antonio Spurs to lock up their NBA title. We'll talk more about all the sports action, including World Cup stuff, with Mike the Bulldog Bianchi in the sports page coming up at 6:25. What else we got happening here? 11 skydivers and a pilot of a plane were killed yesterday in Missouri as that plane took off shortly, crashed shortly after takeoff. I guess it was loaded with skydivers ready to go do their thing, and something occurred, and that was it. This happened at Butler Memorial Airport in Missouri just around 11:30 yesterday morning. There was another crash, this involving helicopters, down in Brazil. Musician Oliver Tree was among those killed in a two-helicopter collision in Brazil. He was 32 years old, total of six people on board those two choppers, no survivors.
17: Just another example of why Pat will not get on a chopper.
16: Not a chopper fan.
17: Mm-mm.
16: Not a chopper dude.
17: Don't blame him.
16: Tentative deal reached to end the Iran war. Scheduled to be signed on Friday in Switzerland. We'll see. There's many who are skeptical of whether Iran is motivated to actually do this or not, and I think there's precedent for skepticism.
17: We've heard it over and over. Just get it taken care of.
16: Justice Department on Friday cleared the way for Paramount to acquire Warner Brothers. That is going to be a huge, huge acquisition in the entertainment / media world. And then last night was the big UFC fight on the South Lawn of the White House. Quite the spectacle. I don't know if you caught any of that.
17: I didn't, but DoorDash Yvonne was texting about it, saying it was insane.
16: I have some stories relating to that to share as we move along this morning.
17: And we'll talk to Dog about it, too.
16: Disclosure Day, the new Steven Spielberg UFO movie, was tops at the box office over the weekend. Mixed reviews from those who saw it.
17: Okay.
16: Some of your In the Loop headlines.
17: Stuff you can win today and all week, Motley Crue tickets. Also tickets for Wage War. And your first of four chances to win $2,500 happens during our show just after 8 o'clock.
16: Yeah, that's our 250K USA cash giveaways. Four of them each weekday. I think we got three more weeks of this to go?
17: I believe so, yeah.
16: As we count down to America 250, so yeah, you've already got the 99% of the deal done. You're listening to the right radio station now. Just pay attention for those keywords. They'll always air around 5 past, as Taco indicated. 8:05 with us, then there's several more chances. 11:05 and then 2 and 5 this afternoon.
17: We'll remind you throughout the program. Don't worry about it. And Ken Yulo comes in to do Criminal Law 101 today.
16: He's a criminal defense attorney. If you got something of that nature you want to inquire, check in with, we'll put it in front of Ken. And just we as a courtesy, please, no guns and weed questions. We're just, I don't know how much more we can bang that drum.
17: 225-26.
16: Just be honest, dear.
17: With your questions, 225-26.
16: All right. So he'll be here in the 7 o'clock hour. And you can use that text line for anything you got for us over the next 4 hours. We're glad you're with us this morning. See how the commute's going to go. Send you over to the traffic center. Good morning.
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0: 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It's Lynch and Taco. Well, this is certainly a good problem to have. I'd say we've got a sports overload of information to discuss this morning.
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4: here
3: last
4: night? Here it comes,
3: night?
4: Yes!
3: How'd that taste, Vegas? My Carolina Hurricanes routed the Vegas Golden Knights 3-0 last night to win our first Stanley Cup in 20 years. Defense wins championships, baby, and our defense held Vegas to, I think it was 5 total goals in games 4 and 5 to secure the win. Vegas couldn't even get a shot off last night, Lynch. I think it was like 19 minutes at one period. They didn't even get a shot on goal against our unbelievably tenacious defense.
2: The game was definitely a break from what the series had brought previously overall in the back and forth and back and forth. So to see a dominating, you know, victory last night on away ice, it makes it even more impressive, man.
3: Yeah, and our coach, man, our coach, Rob.
2: Please stop saying R.
3: Rob Brindamore, I mean, he captained our team 20 years ago when they won the title, and now he's the coach of the team. Love me some Rod Brindamore.
2: All right, so hockey season ended last night. The night before, we saw the end of the NBA season, also a road team securing the victory.
3: Yeah, and man, the Knicks, what a story. Jalen Brunson, incredible. The comeback Knicks, incredible. They win their first title in 53 years. Jalen Brunson scores 45 points, 13 straight at one point in the fourth quarter. The Knicks came back from every game in this series. They win it 4-1. They came back from double digits all four of their victories. They came back from double digits during the series. So, yeah, they just an incredible fourth quarter team. I think the analytics say the Knicks this entire season have been the best fourth quarter team in the history of the NBA.
2: How are you feeling if you're a part of the Spurs organization, knowing you had significant leads in every single game?
3: Again, double digit leads in it. I think I read this stat. They became the first team in the play by play era, which started the all five finals games with 10 or more point leads in the first quarter. So, yeah, they started out great. They just didn't end very good.
5: Just have to remember, though, they're a young team.
2: And they are ahead of schedule. We've talked about that. They didn't expect to be this deep into the, much less in the championship round.
3: Absolutely. Yeah, they're a young team. I believe the odds are already out for next year's NBA title. I think the Knicks have the third highest odds behind the Thunder are first, and then the Spurs are second. So, yeah, the Spurs are going to be back. Wemby's only 22 years old. And by the way, yeah, how about an NBA? You want to talk about parity? They've had 8 different champions over the last 8 seasons. So those days of, hey, these super teams building, you know, like LeBron and the Heatles a few years ago, those days are gone because teams today are built from the ground up. I mean, the Knicks, I mean, Jalen Brunson came as a free agent, but the teams in today's NBA are built through the draft mainly. So,
2: yeah.
5: Well, hopefully Wemby gets upset with, you know, the Spurs and just comes to Orlando.
2: Sure.
3: He can come with the coach, Sean Sweeney. He's probably going to be introduced as the Magic's new coach now that the finals are over.
2: You mean like Tim Duncan when he came here? Yeah, we had the signs hanging up in the airplane hangar and everything ready to welcome him.
5: I forgot about that.
3: Yeah, and he would have came here, supposedly, if Doc Rivers had told his then-fiancé that she could travel on some of the team flights occasionally.
2: Oh, jeez.
3: So anyway.
2: Okay.
3: By the way, speaking of the Knicks, how about Mike Brown Everybody criticized the Knicks when they fired Thibodeau last year and hired Mike Brown. Well, guess what? He won the championship.
2: He could say, how'd that taste to all of you?
3: Yeah, no question about it. Soccer, how about Team USA? 4-1 victory Friday night over Paraguay. That was the most goals we've ever scored in a World Cup game. So Team USA off to a great start. How'd that taste, Paraguay? And did you see the ratings for the game?
2: What? How'd it do?
3: About 26 million.
2: Wow.
5: That's impressive.
3: Over Fox and Telemundo.
2: Wow.
3: So, yeah, unbelievable TV ratings for the opening round of the World Cup. By the way, do you see what Germany did?
1: Germany 7-1 or something?
3: Over is it Curacao?
2: Curacao, yeah.
3: Yeah, just waylaid them 7-1. So World Cup is
2: That match yesterday between Japan and the Netherlands was fantastic from Arlington.
3: Yeah, Japan scores late in that match. The Netherlands were highly favored in that game, and Japan came back for a 2-2 draw. So that was sort of a big upset yesterday.
2: Wait, I don't mean to cut you off, but speaking of upsets, lights out at the F1 desk as we get our weekend wrap-up from our F1 insider / expert, Taco Bob, live in Barcelona this morning.
5: My driver that I predicted, I'll fall on the sword. He did not win. But Laird Hamilton did.
2: Who?
5: Is it Laird? Larry? What's his?
3: Leonard Hamilton, former coach at Florida State.
5: Louis.
2: First time in 600 and something days.
5: Well done, Hamilton.
2: His first win for Hamilton's
3: Leonard Hamilton's a little old to be driving F1 cars.
2: So is Lewis at this point, but at 41, he gets his first win for Ferrari. So good for him, man.
5: Good job, Hamilton.
3: Speaking of old, how about old Denny Hamlin, 45 years old, wins his third straight NASCAR race at Pocono over the weekend? That guy is red hot.
2: He's got it going on, man.
3: Absolutely.
5: Hey, did you watch any of the UFC?
3: I didn't watch it last night. How was it?
5: I don't know. I've heard it was great from people, but I didn't get to see it.
2: I mean, it was almost surreal looking. I watched some of it, just the whole setup there. It was just wild. And some of the stories on and off from that emerged out of there, even wilder. I would get into some of that here in a little while. But yeah, they were concerned with weather, but they were fine in that regard. And full house and like another 80,000 out on the ellipse watching Bulldog.
3: Wow.
2: Crazy.
3: Unbelievable.
2: Yeah.
3: Yeah. It was Trump's 80th birthday, too, right?
2: Right. Yeah. It was a good day for him yesterday with the Iran situation seemingly headed in the right direction. His birthday celebration with the fight out in the backyard. Literally. Think about it, man. It's his backyard. Yeah. Anyway. Oh, my God. Yeah.
3: Wow. Unbelievable.
2: All right. A lot for the Bulldog to discuss on his show this afternoon. 3 o'clock weekdays there on FM 96.9 The Game. It's called Game On with his co-host Brandon Kravitz.
3: Happy birthday to the late, great Waylon Jennings. She's a good-hearted woman in love with a good-timing man. Oh, oh.
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0: 101.1 WJRR, Orlando's Rock Station. It's Lynch and Taco. I thought for sure the Bulldog might have brought this up back in sports, but he didn't, so I figured we could. Congratulations to the Knicks, not taking anything away from the basketball team's accomplishments.
1: Oh, great job, yeah.
0: How about some of these fans afterwards, though, and the quote-unquote celebration that went on in New York City?
1: All I could say is shaking my head.
0: Perhaps maybe some of our New York City transplants could maybe add some perspective as to why it's necessary to, I don't know, set school buses on fire? 22526 if you'd like to discuss.

0: Rocking you on the job. This is 101.1 WJRR, Orlando's Rock Station. It's Lynch and Taco. Good morning.
1: Cranking our way towards idiotology.
0: Yeah, more of that in about 20 minutes or so. Criminal defense attorney Ken Yula will be here next hour for Criminal Law 101. Speaking of criminal acts.
1: God, that was pathetic.
0: Well, you know, let's put a little perspective on this. It was 53 years since the New York Knicks had won the NBA championship that ended the long drought Saturday night. And congrats to the Knicks. Now, not taking anything away from their accomplishment.
1: Yeah, great job. Great team. That Jalen Brunson's badass. Yeah.
0: They went on the road in San Antonio to secure the NBA title. Meanwhile, back in New York City, the celebration, air quotes, broke out. I give you some stats here that were released the following morning.
1: I don't know all of it, so yeah, lay it on me.
0: 63 arrested, 5 school buses burned, 5 police cruisers damaged severely, 10 police officers injured, 4 stabbings/slashings, and a 17-year-old was shot.
1: What would make you, Pat, just picture yourself walking up to a school bus and setting it on fire?
0: Mob mentality.
1: It's just not ever going to happen.
0: It's mob mentality slash opportunists who are, you know, using that as an excuse to get out there and do what they do, what they love to do. And again, to put perspective on this, the size of a city of New York, those stats I just read are in my opinion, are a lot tamer than I thought they were going to be.
1: Oh, really?
0: Yeah, seriously.
1: I didn't think they'd be burning up that many school, you said five?
0: Five school buses.
1: And then destroying, or, you know.
0: I'm sorry, yeah. School buses, police cruisers, other fire set, shooting, stabbings, you know, your garden variety celebration.
1: When are they doing the parade?
0: Ticker tape parade, I believe, is Thursday.
1: Okay.
0: On the Avenue of Champions.
1: See how that goes.
0: I would suspect that'll be probably a wild celebration, but minus this other extracurricular stuff.
1: I agree.
0: Let's hope so.
1: Yeah.
0: Let's hope so. And again, total credit to the Knicks. Job well done.
1: Great team.
0: Coming from behind in every single game. They deserve to be the champions.
1: Definitely not real New York fans. 99% a bunch of young idiots using the championship and the whole series to cause chaos.
0: Yeah. Opportunists.
1: Well put.
0: I would agree.
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0: 101.1 WJRR, Orlando's Rock Station. Let's your taco show on this Monday morning, preparing for more idiotology. We've got a super fan of White Claw to tell you about.
1: No laws with the claw.
0: That's a good phrase to use in this situation, Taco. That story next on JRR.

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1: It's our 250K USA cash giveaways. $2,500 a pop. 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
2: Get you some. You know my theory, right? You think it's drilled in by now?
1: I think so.
2: A lot of people are slacking on Mondays, you know, dragging a little bit. So they may not enter the keyword or forget. Not you. You're ready.
1: Guy named Davis Maturi, he is from Minneapolis, is suing the former owners of the house he currently lives in. So he bought this house from these folks, right, a few years ago. And he has since moved in, loves the house. There's just one small problem, and this is where the lawsuit comes in. Maturi alleges there was previous behavior from a nuisance neighbor that raised a red flag, and that's something that should have been in the disclosure statement prior to the purchase of the home back in 2024. Since then, since he's moved in, Maturi has been shot by the neighbor in question.
2: What?
1: While doing some yard work and tree trimming. After that came more than a year of harassment and 38 calls to 911. Maturi went on to learn that a request for a restraining order had been filed against this character back in 2015 by the people who lived in the house who sold it to him. He says they had an obligation and a duty to disclose anything that would significantly affect an ordinary buyer's use and enjoyment of the property.
2: Nope. As is, baby. As is means with the crappy neighbor or not. Deal with it, Maturi.
1: I didn't know that this was even something that was possible to do. Hey, there is one thing about the house, as much as the house is wonderful.
2: Oh, what, did somebody die in it?
1: No, nothing like that. Yeah, one of our neighbors is a real a-hole.
2: Yeah?
1: I mean, like a real a-hole.
2: Like he shot me.
1: Be curious to see if a court buys into this argument.
2: I mean, like, I know people that have just a nightmare neighbor. You have cool neighbors. I have cool neighbors. Yeah, yeah. And I'm talking in front of my house, on the sides, even the back. But if you just were stuck there, and some of the nightmares I've heard from this one lady I know, over and over and over. He did it again. He's got his cameras aimed in my kitchen window. He's doing this. He's doing that. I told her. I said, just move.
1: Let's go to South Korea, where online shopping addiction has become a real problem. And there are people who get so enamored with buying stuff online, they do get to the point where they're buying just to go through the motions and get the dopamine hit.
2: Yeah.
1: They buy it and it arrives, and the thrill of buying it is bigger than actually receiving it. And then, you know, to deal with this in South Korea, there are now several different apps dedicated to people who are addicted to online shopping. They allow you to go through the whole process of comparing prices, adding stuff to your carts, even reading reviews and apparently going through the motion of paying for it and putting your address. It's all fake, though. It's just to give you the thrill that you've made an online purchase.
2: How stupid.
1: It's ridiculous.
2: That is just dumb. Remember when you talk about being a buying addict?
1: Yeah.
2: You remember my wife's cousin?
1: Refresh, please.
2: Actually, the ironic thing is my wife's up there for a wedding. And she's staying at the house where this happened. Her cousin and her husband, he's sitting there watching late night TV, and it comes across one of the Home Shopping Network shows, and she's on it buying something. It's like, Faith, are you on TV right now?
1: She's in the next room on
2: yes.
1: with
2: She spent money all the time on this stuff, and finally he goes, I'm watching you on, I'm listening to you on TV.
1: And it's like 11:30 at night.
2: And you can hear him yelling in the background. It was even later than that, I think.
1: Another satisfied customer.
2: That's it.
1: Just listen.
2: Faith is, her husband Jim, not so much.
1: JR, Facebook, if you want to see the visual of what I'm about to describe to you, Friday, say hello to 33-year-old Connor Parody. He's visiting Florida from San Antonio.
2: Welcome.
1: He got pulled over on I-75 over in Pasco County. He was going 90 miles an hour on I-75, which, well, okay. I think there's probably a lot of people going 90 on I-75, but there's a little added bonus for old Connor once the cops got him pulled over.
2: Oh, this is the White Claw story. I'm looking at it right now.
1: He had to answer for the 34 open cans of White Claw that had been amassed in his car. Now, obviously, he hadn't consumed all 34 and then went out and drive, but he was loaded more than twice the legal limit. This is an alcoholic version of the dirty car.
2: It's
1: the alcoholic version of the dirty car.
2: If you look, yeah, you know that person that has like bags of junk food in there and right. cups that are, you know.
1: Right.
2: If you look at the JRR Facebook page right now, the entire front seat, like Pat said, loaded with White Claw cans.
1: The passenger side, yeah, in the floorboard. It's like he just is pounding these things while he drives, and then just tosses the empties over into the passenger side and just let them collect.
2: Man. Come on, bud.
1: Dude.
2: You should have just stayed home in San Antonio.
1: It's a long drive from San Antonio.
2: Maybe that's what it was. Yeah. Maybe he was distraught that the Spurs lost. No excuse, bud.
1: Not to be outdone, we've got a clown over on this side of the state who was caught on the 528. You know the portion where it drops down to 45 miles per hour as you near Port Canaveral?
2: Yeah.
1: Well, he was doing 107 in his rented Lamborghini.
2: Ouch.
1: 107 there, zooming into Port Canaveral. Cops pulled over. What is this guy's name? He had a fun. Corey Weedman. Weedman.
2: The irony.
1: Connor and Corey. Connor has the problem with the White Claws. Corey's the one running the Lamborghini and going 107 and a 45 on the 528. He told police that he had rented the car and was celebrating a big night.
2: Uh-huh.
1: Look at this guy.
2: I know that exact stretch, and I'm sure a lot of our listeners do.
1: Where it suddenly drops down to 45. The cops are always laying in wait over there.
2: Yeah, look at him smiling.
1: I know.
2: I've got to where I've come over that bridge, and it goes to 45, and I'm like, oh!
1: Yeah.
2: But 107?
1: Yeah, in a supercar that's going to stand out like a sore thumb.
2: Uh-huh.
1: So.
2: Let me impress the ladies over here as I pull into the port.
1: It's big night, Bob.
2: Win.
1: Big night.
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0: 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Criminal defense attorney Ken Ulo from Smith & Ulo getting ready to join us here in the studio, Taco.
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2: 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So Ken has made his way into the studio. Good to see you, brother. Hope you had a good weekend.
3: Had a beautiful weekend, guys. I sat by the pool all weekend.
4: Nothing. I said, how was your weekend? How was your weekend, Ken? He goes, it was great. I just sat by the pool all weekend.
2: nothing wrong with that.
4: And perfect. Perfect with this hot weather.
2: All right. Ken is a partner at Smith & Ulo, criminal defense attorney team here in Central Florida. If you ever need that type of representation, they are more than adequately staffed and ready and eager to help you out. So people are going to need criminal representation, I think, after this last weekend's celebration in New York City with the Knicks winning the NBA title and all the mayhem and fires and arson and destruction that was done. If you had one of those clowns land as your client, and you know it's caught on video, and you know you can identify your client who has torched school buses and cop cars and whatnot. Are you just trying to bust that down to a lower charge? What's the move there as a criminal defense attorney?
3: You know, I think the first thing is try to kind of dive into their past history, their record, things like that. A lot of people who don't have any kind of criminal history are often eligible to have the case tossed out through some sort of diversion mechanism. So, I mean, if
2: you torture a school bus?
3: You know, I think that, you know, you look at those cases, and as long as there's some sort of restitution or something like that, like, I mean, a person that just went out, acted crazy, did some stuff he probably shouldn't have done, criminal mischief, right? I mean, I don't know how far they're going to push it, but, you know, a high-level criminal mischief, damages, I mean, you're probably looking at, if you can get that restitution paid, probably being able to kind of get through it. You know, I mean, obviously a school bus is probably pretty expensive.
2: Oh, I would think.
4: And they burnt several. Yeah. I think, what was it, like
2: five? Five, I think. God. Yeah. So I don't know.
4: I have another question off of a different story we talked about a little bit ago. Guy was driving a Lambo. He rented a Lambo. And he's driving, you know where 528 is, where it switches over, going into Port Canaveral, where it switches into 45 miles an hour?
3: I do.
4: He was doing 107 and pulled over. What do you do if that walks into your office?
3: So they created a law.
2: Super speeder.
3: Yeah, super speeder, right? So now that's, you know, that used to just be, you know, cops would just basically give you a speeding ticket for that. Now you're actually getting arrested. Super speeder tickets are happening constantly.
2: It's a criminal offense now,
3: right?
2: Yeah.
3: So I mean, you're approaching it like a regular criminal case. I mean, you're going and saying, can you prove it? Radar, you know, trying to maybe get it dropped down to a traffic ticket. I mean, that's, you're handling like a full out criminal representation now. I mean, so what used to be a speeding ticket now is coming to us as criminal cases.
2: He did tell the police officer that pulled him over that he rented the Lambo because he was celebrating a big night.
4: Well, there you go. Hey, it's not like they can confiscate his car either. You know, some of these, they'll confiscate the car. It's a rental.
3: You know, I mean, it was pretty, you know, pretty cool that he at least was honest with the officer, right? He was celebrating.
4: Sally, man.
2: Which is something you preach in when you get in a situation like that is absolutely. Be upfront and honest, right? A lot of times you end up talking yourself in circles and making it worse.
3: You know, we were doing like a segment, Mr. Gobout and me, we were basically talking about, you know, being honest with cops.
2: Yeah.
3: We did a little podcast on our own. And we were saying, you know, listen, if a cop pulls you over, just be decent, right? Because I can't tell you how many instances where I personally have been in trouble with law enforcement for speeding or, you know, going through a red light or something like that. And I'm straight up with the cop. I mean, I've even laughed. I remember one time in Seminole County,

0: that you're impaired. But, you know, the cops can make the argument, hey, pulled them over. I looked at their eyes. They were glossy. I smelled alcohol. And then by the time we got them down to the station, because there's a time period where this thing kind of, you know, they do all the tests. They drive them down to the station. There's like a 15-minute waiting period where they're observing you. And then finally you take this breath test. So the argument that the state tries to make in these cases where it's under, if they really want to push it, they'll say, well, he was over the limit when we pulled him over, but then as time went on, the alcohol got out of his system. So when we finally got to him, it was 0.04. So yes, technically they could still try to prove that you were drinking and driving at a 0.04. I would say we would have a very strong argument of winning that case at a hearing. If you have a 0.04, give us a call and we can definitely fight that.
1: Is the threshold lower with a CDL license as opposed to just a regular operator's license? I think he's kind of asking. I could understand that for a commercial vehicle if you're driving that, but he seems to insinuate that if you have that kind of license and you're driving your own personal vehicle, it extends to that as well.
0: So it's more sensitive, but to go to his point, both people are going to be arrested under that scenario, right?
1: Okay.
0: Like he's describing, like, because once you get down to the station, you're already under arrest. So you're not going to get a breath test until you're already under arrest.
1: Just because you're suspected of drunk driving, A, doesn't mean you were, or B, doesn't mean you were necessarily drunk, but it will still mean you're getting arrested. I think I understand what
0: correct.
1: You're
0: saying. Okay, so whether that individual has a CDL or no CDL, they're going to the station if the cop wants to get to the point where they're going to actually do a breath test.
1: Yeah. Okay.
0: So at the scene, there's no breath test there.
1: All right.
0: You have to go all the way.
1: While we got you this week, I wanted to get your perspective on a story that has just been huge in the news and has heavy racial overtones. This story out of Frisco, Texas, the high school track meet, where, you know, there's these opposing schools having track meet. One of the team members of an opposing school ends up under the tent of another school in the competition. I guess there was some bad weather or whatever. The kid dunks into that tent, and they're like, you're not on our team. You need to get out of here. There's some sort of altercation. And the kid produces a knife, stabs, and kills the 17-year-old track team member. Yeah. He was just convicted and sentenced to 35 years. And now it's cries of racism because the suspect was black, the victim was white.
0: Yeah, I mean, so these are the ones where you have to walk such a fine line of you know, obviously, you know, as a human being, right, I empathize with the mother and the family of, I mean, can you imagine, right?
1: Oh.
0: Can you imagine, and not just the family of the people who died, but the family, imagine your son goes and does something that's a crime and horrible and is sentenced to 35 years in prison. You can see why maybe a person feels a certain way and voices an opinion a certain way. I don't necessarily think it's based in reality, right? Like, I don't see from my own perspective that being involved in this, but you can see where a person maybe kind of oversteps and says things that aren't true to try to defend. But from a legal perspective, right, it's a clear, there was no weapon by the person that
1: was killed.
0: You have to meet force with correct force. It can't be a person shoves you or a person acts intimidating to you and you pull out a knife or a gun and kill that person. You can't do that. It has to be equal, right? Like, now, if the person had a gun and then you pulled out a knife and stabbed them, that would be self-defense.
1: Right.
0: But just simply being intimidating or maybe a push, there's some allegation, maybe there was some physicality, but regardless, it doesn't justify what happened.
1: You know, the other crazy part, under that tent, that team tent, there were white kids, there were black kids, there were Hispanic kids. It was a whole representation of the school. And it's like to single out, oh, well, since the white guy was the one who got killed and was killed by a black guy, clearly it's racism.
2: Yeah. Who brings a knife to a track meet?
1: Right, yeah.
0: I mean, like I said, I mean, I think that most rational people looking at this case from a both a legal and just moral, you know, perspective realize this isn't racism, right?
1: Like, I think the jury clearly saw that.
0: It just isn't. But I mean, you gotta, you know, put yourself obviously into that woman's eyes and imagine your kid going to prison for 35 years. And you can imagine, of course, she's probably going to lash out at the world.
1: Yeah.
0: And she's lashing out at everybody saying things that aren't true.
1: Yeah.
0: But she's, in her mind, probably has some sort of emotion involved with it that isn't based in reality.
1: K Ken Yulow from Smith & Yulow to reach out if you've got a situation you think you're going to need representation. It's better to find out and run it by these guys rather than just find out too late.

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0: 101 WJRR, Orlando's rock station. Motley Crue's Return to the Carnival of Sins tour with the crew. Tesla and Extreme coming to Tampa, and we have your tickets all this week. You can qualify to win those each morning by throwing a vote in for You Say It, We Play It.
1: This morning's featured band on the JRR Facebook page is Disturbed. There's three songs. Pick the one you want us to play back. We'll play the one with the most votes, and then somebody's randomly picked to win those crew tickets.

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0: There's never a shortage of dumb people doing really stupid things. Welcome to another edition of Idiotology with Lynch and Taco. 101.1 WJRR. 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
1: Hey, you've got roughly 15 minutes or so left to vote for You Say It, We Play It this morning. JR Facebook page, if you haven't done so already. Your vote will, A, help determine what gets played from Disturbed at 9 o'clock. There's three song choices there. And B, qualify you to win Motley Crue's Carnival Return of the Carnival of Sins tour tickets.
0: So go get your vote in JR Facebook page.
1: All right, so some side stories from last night's big Freedom 250 UFC fight event on the South Lawn of the White House.
0: I can't believe that I forgot that was on with just a busy weekend.
1: It's first thing was they knew there was going to be some weather moving in, and it did. A line of thunderstorms came through that delayed the start of the event, but it got underway, and it, whether you were down with this or not, it was a pretty spectacular sight. Just surreal is the word I keep thinking of, looking at this claw structure that was erected there behind the White House for the event. And then you got over at the Ellipse, there's like 80,000 more people gathered watching this on big screens, and then the whole thing's being streamed on Paramount Plus. So the event gets underway.
0: All right? I guess that's why I didn't remember it, because of Paramount Plus, you know?
1: Yeah, they carry all the UFC fights. So one of the moments that caught a lot of people off guard was when fighter Josh Hokitz got done with his event. He beats Derek Lewis, the heavyweight bout, and Joe Rogan jumps in the ring to, you know, interview Hokid, sticks a microphone in his face, and he brought this up again.
2: And lastly, Michelle Obama is a man. Am I right, America?
1: God.
0: Ladies and gentlemen. Wow.
1: This is an old conspiracy theory that just won't go away. And time and place, dude.
0: that's the White House.
1: Come on, man. That's something you goof with your friends about over some beers and stuff. Seriously. Come on.
0: I'm looking at different pictures from the event. Wow. And lastly,
1: it's unbelievable, man. I
0: wonder if she got wind of it.
2: And lastly,
1: oh yeah,
2: Michelle Obama is a man. Am I right, America?
1: Josh, Jesus, man.
2: Ladies and
1: dude. Yeah, Rogan just goes, ladies and gentlemen, Josh Hokin.
0: Not even going to add to it.
1: Exactly.
0: Move right along.
1: Oh, God. Jesus. All right. Here we go. Headline of the week, contender number one.
0: Ooh, starting off the week strong. Hold on. Let me get that. I am ready.
1: Enemy lesbian nuns quit convent and marry each other.
0: Wait. If they're enemies, why are they getting married?
1: This is all part of the intrigue of the first headline of the week contender, Taco.
0: Okay, I got it labeled in the phone.
1: Two former nuns have shared their story after leaving the convent, falling in love and getting married. Francilla

0: easily became close friends. However, they each struggled with their mental health while living in the convent.
1: Can I see the picture of these two chicks?
0: Well, all we got is generic pictures of nuns.
1: Oh,
0: I don't think you usually are able just to walk into a convent and start snapping photographs of nuns. Well, I'm sure if you search the dark web, you can probably find just about anything.
1: Some would say it's what God wanted.
0: Well, they left the convent and they got married.
1: Did they get married in a Catholic church? That's the big question.
0: No.
1: Well, that's normal now.
0: No, not in the Catholic church.
1: Yeah, I think so.
0: Gay marriage?
1: I mean, to an extent, I've seen a lot of gay couples at church.
0: Okay.
1: I mean, I don't know if they got married there. You saw Pope, what's his name, said he's good with the gays.
0: He is, yeah. I don't think that's been brought as a common marriage in the Catholic religion and several others.
1: They probably went to like the Catholic light church. What is it? Methodist? Yeah.
0: Episcopalian.
1: Thank you.
0: Yes, it is okay over there.
1: The one where you can use shorts, wear shorts to church. I mean, you could do that at Catholic as well. I've seen it. All right, I'm done.
0: You sure?
1: Yeah.
0: Okay. I can play Josh again if you want to save the day.
1: Moshele. And he says Moshele. Yeah. I think that was a play on things because Mo.
0: I have no idea. It's just.
1: Finally.
0: Again, surreal. That's the word I keep coming up with.
1: Dude, I was searching photos of that event. The whole thing's surreal.
0: Right. It's wild.
1: Wow.
0: Wild. Finally, here's a hard-hitting piece from the folks over at CNN declaring that pickle is the pumpkin spice of summer, since there's pickle-flavored everything now. Haven't pickles always been, like, I mean...
1: A summertime thing?
0: Just
1: because they go on burgers.
0: Pickles in general, man. I know they're, like, pickling everything now.
1: Yeah.
0: And I guess that's what they're trying to bring the light here.
1: I don't need something pickled. I like pickles. I can drink pickle juice.
0: Right.
1: I can olive juice.
0: You drink olive juice, too?
1: Every now and then, yeah.
0: Really?
1: Yeah.
0: Does that have any kind of benefits?
1: Good for you.
0: Same kind of thing as pickles?
1: I believe so, yeah. I think it's good for your kidneys. Mm. What does drinking olive juice? Is olive juice good for you? I know. I'm hurrying.
0: I'm just, you know, waiting patiently with everyone else here while you...
1: Hey, that's a long sentence to type out.
0: On the go research here.
1: Yes, you can safely drink olive juice, also known as olive brine, in moderation. But due to its high salt content, it's generally recommended to limit to a few tablespoons at a time.
0: So you might want to triple up on that because you're always...
1: low
0: sodium. So just, why don't you just start powering with salt on everything, man? You know, salt isn't demonized as much as it used to be.
1: I know. I use salt on a good amount of stuff. Yeah. What were we talking about? Oh, pickles. I like pickles. Don't they have like a pickle fest?
2: And lastly, Michelle Obama is a man. Am I right, America?
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0: 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Taco just asked me a question. I said, I have no idea. Why don't you ask our listeners? They're going to know this for sure, I would think.
1: You know how Jeeps have rubber duckies on their dashboard?
0: A lot of owners of Jeeps, yes. They gift each other rubber, little mini rubber duckies.
1: Is it okay for Jeep Cherokee to have rubber duckies? Because I saw one the other week in the Walmart parking lot. I was like, oh, no, no, no, no.
0: Again, we're going to throw this squarely into the world of Jeep owners.
1: Yeah, we're not Jeepers, so 22526. Is it okay for a Jeep Cherokee to have little rubber duckies on the dash?
0: Or any kind of Jeep other than the traditional straight ahead. You know what we're saying here, 22526. Good question, Taco.

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1: This summer, we're nothing but flip-flops. Pro tip, you can throw them. Sometimes they come back like boomerangs of justice.
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0: 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We gave away cash earlier. Someone will be contacted shortly. Hopefully it's you. Mel will have another chance at 11:05 and then a couple more chances this afternoon, 2:05 and 5:05.
1: You get the keywords, enter them at WJRR.com.
0: All right. Taku asked me a question I had no idea the answer to. I generally know that people who own Jeeps drive Jeeps. Many of them have those little rubber duckies lining the dashboard, and I guess it's some sort of Jeep deal when y'all gift those to each other and stuff.
1: If you like somebody's Jeep and you're a Jeep owner, you put a duck on the hood. Okay. And then they walk out and get their duck.
0: All right. Well, you saw something outside the normal parameters of what us amateurs would know about this subject here. Explain what you saw.
1: I was driving through the Walmart parking lot over the weekend and saw a Jeep Cherokee, you know, like the SUV, with Jeeps with ducks on the dashboard. I was like, wait.
0: You were set to call violation there.
1: I just didn't. I didn't know if that was legit,
0: permissible.
1: I have a friend who has a Jeep. She doesn't have them. I mean, like a Jeep Cherokee.
0: Right, right. I can't recall seeing that in anything other than just straight up, you know, Jeep models, not extending to the SUVs and whatnot.
1: No, Cherokees don't get ducks on the stupid or the stupid Jeep Wave. Damn, settle down.
0: What's the Wave?
1: I don't know.
0: There's a Jeep Wave?
1: I guess so. Yeah, I've heard of it.
0: You got to know, be in the know on that.
1: I've heard about it. I don't know what it is. If it's a special, you know, like the Hooters Girl Wave in the parade. They can't have all those.
0: Queen of England Wave.
1: One. They can have all those damn ducks from mine. It's the girlfriend who makes me keep them there. Rubber ducks are usually from all the Jeep events in different states, cities, and towns. Literally, right before you said that, I was looking at a Jeep Cherokee with ducks and was thinking, quote, what a poser, unquote.
0: I wonder if it's the same guy or girl.
1: It might be. I'm trying to think what color. I think it was white. Duck, duck, Jeep is out of control. I don't care if folks do it, but not going in my Gladiator. Just a Jeep Wave and move on. Yes, there is a Jeep Wave.
0: Jeep Wave.
1: You look it up while I'm reading some of these. All Jeeps included. Okay. Rubber ducks and Jeeps hasn't been adding that long.
0: The Jeep Wave is an unspoken code of camaraderie among Jeep owners. It typically involves lifting 2 to 4 fingers in a peace sign or raising a whole hand off the steering wheel to greet passing Jeeps. It's a global symbol of mutual respect that originated with World War II and post-war veterans who used it to acknowledge their shared experience. That could be drifting in dangerously into stolen valor at that point. If you're ripping off World War II veteran idea here.
1: I don't know. I don't want to start
0: a whole controversy. You've already got the whirling the dervish here with the Jeep Cherokee co-opting ducks.
1: I have a Jeep Compass, and I have duckies. I don't know what Jeep Compass is. Somebody said...
0: We got controversy this morning, Taco.
1: Now we got a Jeep hater. And I'm cool with Jeep people. My goddaughter has a Jeep. If you drive a Jeep, you're either female or gay. So, yes... Come on.
0: Jesus.
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0: 101 WJRR, Orlando's rock station. It's Lynch and Taco. Hey, Taco, refresh my memory. What's the prize we have this week for Attention Pays here in a few minutes?
1: Good one. Tickets to go check out Wage War.
0: Ooh, all right. Well, we're going to throw you a question about something that came up over the course of the show this morning in a few minutes. And if you're the first one to answer it, you'll be going to Wage War.

0: 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It is Attention Pays time here on the Lynch and Taco Show.
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0: You can clear off the phone lines. You'll have to call if you want to try to be the first one through to answer this. And if you get it correct, we'll give you those wage war tickets. 407-916-1011. What'd we settle on this morning, Taco?
1: I think we're going to go with just give us the gist, basically, of what headline of the week number one was this morning.
0: First headline of the week contender. Yeah, it was a juicy one.
1: What did it have to do with?
0: I'd like to see the movie.
1: That number to call again, 407-916-1011.
0: All right, take a shot at that, and we will be back with the answer right after the traffic update. Good luck to you.
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0: All right, I believe Taco has found someone who knew the answer to this morning's Attention Pays question, and they're going to get wage war tickets. If they knew what the gist of their first headline of the week happened to be. What do we got there, Taco?
1: Michael from Gibsonton, Florida, said this had to do with two nuns getting married.
0: Two nuns in a convent in Brazil who they initially disliked each other.
1: Mm-hmm.
0: But then they grew together and love blossomed. And that was, of course, if you're Catholic, a big no-no. So they left the convent, and as he pointed out, got married.
1: And I'll have you know that a listener was able to pointed me in the direction to see pictures of said nuns, and yes, they were beautiful.
0: Pretty hot.
1: Like, I'm not going to say beautiful, but yeah, pretty hot. So Michael from Gibsonton, have you ever heard of that town?
0: I have. I couldn't pinpoint which county it's in.
1: Michael has the wage war tickets. We'll have these all week.
0: All right. Thank the lesbian nuns, Michael.
1: Mm-hmm.
0: And your knowledge, your retention.
1: Oh, and when you said if they had a movie, you'd be there, I'd be sitting right next to you. Bucket of popcorn.
0: Thank you for listening this morning. We do appreciate it. I believe Mel is along next to entertain and delight you. And we'll be back tomorrow morning. If you'll have us, we'll be here starting at 5. As for today, be safe. Make the most of your day.
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2: Just what you need for summer is waiting at Target. 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

So next for Stained, we just found out that they're going to do a show in Connecticut, and it's just one show, but they will do Break the Cycle in its entirety, beginning to end, and they'll play, you know, some of their other hits as well. But that will be before they even go out on the Seether tour. So they just want to, you know, it is the 25th, I think, anniversary or something like that. It's WJRR.

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So this weekend, I listened to the new Sublime album and Dirty Head. Both. I thought it was weird they came out on the same day, but both very great for Florida Lovin' by the pool. By the way, it's WJR. It's a Green Day.

This weekend, I was at Universal Orlando with the family. It's always a great time. If you would like to go, I'll let you know when I'm going to give away tickets. Coming up here in just two songs, because I got tickets today and all this week. Take requests, too. It's WJRR. It's Metallica.

The Knicks beat the Spurs over the weekend, and it happened in San Antonio, but still people went crazy in New York City. They set fires, vehicles were destroyed, including five school buses that were hired to actually transport World Cup fans from MetLife Stadium. At least 10 cops were injured, dozens of people were arrested, there were huge fights, teenager was shot, four stabbings as well. It's Audio Slave on WJRR.

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0: It's Orlando's Rock Station, WJRR. Let's take a look today at your random facts. So in 1993, video game NBA Jam grossed $1 billion, $2.3 billion in today's money, worldwide in its first 12 months of release. That was three times as much as the highest grossing movie of 1993, which was Jurassic Park. Wolves do not actually howl at the moon. Wolves howl together in harmony to make it sound like there are more of them together than they actually are. About 8.6 million lightning bolts strike the earth every single day. That's like 100 every second, by the way. There's only one person who's had a losing record as the University of Kansas men's basketball coach, and that was James Naismith, the guy who actually invented basketball. His record as their coach was 55-60 from 1898 to 1907, and the longest river in Antarctica is the Onyx River, 20 miles long. Every other continent's longest river is at least 100 times longer. That's a look today at your random facts.
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15: 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Kenny Chesney. Lainey Wilson. Major Lazer. Muse.

0: Carson.
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prevail with Hurricane. And this season, actually, there's only been one name stormed, and that was Amanda. And that was out in the Pacific. There have been no name storms in the Atlantic. However, there is a little waiver, whatever they call it out there, a disturbance, I guess, that they're monitoring right now. WJRR, it's hurricane season till November. Be prepared. It's Breaking Benjamin.

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Today, thunderstorms expected in the afternoon and a heat index of 105. I got that on my phone this morning. I feel like things can always change, but apparently that is the case. It's WJRR. Stay hydrated, please.

0: 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They will be in town August at the Hard Rock Live. 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I've got a long commercial-free rock block on the way as well. I also wanted to mention we've got our $250,000 USA giveaway, which basically is just you having a chance to win $2,500 to do some traveling with. So if you want to win the keyword this hour for 11, it's travel. If you missed it, put it in at WJRR.com and you could be $2,500 richer to do some traveling. Good luck.
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out. And if you don't, well, something might be wrong with you. No, I'm just kidding. I don't know. I feel like it's such a good sing-along song. Bon Jovi's got 13 shows coming up. And probably, I mean, might just be his last. It's Living on a Prayer on WJRR. If you've never seen Bon Jovi, oh, so good.

Evanescence. You know, I saw so many people go to their show on Friday night, Amphitheater in Tampa. It's always nice when a show is there, but especially on the weekend. Bunch of great shows coming to town. I'll tell you, I can win some free tickets coming up here in just a few minutes. Also, Universal Orlando tickets this hour as well. This is JRR.

When are we getting some new Soundgarden? That's my question. At some point this year, it's supposed to happen. It's WJRR, probably my most requested song these days. It's falling.

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I listened to their new record a lot this weekend. Also, the new Dirty Heads, which I thought was interesting that both of them came out on the same day, but I was just like in that vibe this weekend. All right, I got tickets for Universal Orlando coming up here in two songs. It's WJRR.

0: Orlando's Rock Station, WJRR. This weekend, I felt very honored, blessed, all the things, to be out at Universal Orlando. It's always so much fun. I did not choose the weekend to be, though, heat index 105. So I did have some grumpy kids, but we did have a great time. I mean, they're doing movie-based thrills for the whole summer. So the entire parade was nothing but movies from E.T., Jaws, you know, Jurassic Park, The Trolls. Like, it was super fun. We had a chance to see the parade. We saw they do an evening awesome, like, laser show over the water. There's also this cool Steven Spielberg room where there's pieces from, like, Jurassic Park. And I don't know. It was very cool. Disclosure, the new movie coming out. So there are some props and things that you can check out. But it's all about the love of movies for this summer. So if you want to go out, 1 day, 2 park passes, including a parking pass. All I need for you to do is hit me up on the iHeartRadio app. Tell me your most favorite thing about Universal Orlando. That's all you have to do. It could be the hotel. It could be an ice cream. It could be anything. Leave a message. I'll choose the winner today by 3 o'clock. Good luck.
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0: It's Mel Taylor from WJRR with Jeff Kaufman from Kaufman and Lind. If you allowed your friend to borrow your car, right, goes out and gets a little drunky drunk, gets a DUI.
1: Drunky drunk DUI in my car.
0: Is that
1: you're asking me how can I be responsible?
0: Yeah.
1: It hurt me, yeah. You effed up my car. Come on, yeah, no. Yeah, I could be held responsible. I gave you my car. The question is my insurance company responsible?
0: That's who's taking care of that?
1: A lot of times, an insurance company will say he's an unauthorized driver, and we are not going to pay.
0: Okay.
1: And that means I have to eat it. So I have to eat your accident.
0: Is there something in your insurance that you can have where you can have other drivers drive your car, or is that a
1: there
0: totally
1: are places,
0: different?
1: Yeah, like your kids, things like that. But normally, random strangers just can't arbitrarily drive your car and be the
0: if
1: same insurance.
0: If there's an accident.
1: Because remember this, what's your insurance based on?
0: What do you mean?
1: Your driving record,
0: me.
1: Right? You.
0: Oh, yes, me.
1: So the insurance company goes, okay, you're a great driver. We're going to charge you $200. I led to Bobby on his third DUI.
0: Yeah.
1: What's going to happen?
0: Yeah.
1: They're going to go, no, we're not covering the third DUI guy.
0: Yeah.
1: You paid for you.
0: That makes sense.
1: So that's the argument that they're going to make.
0: Don't let your friends drive your car.
1: Never let your friends. Now, hold on. One scenario.
0: Okay.
1: Emergency situation. Or damn Uber.
0: Uber's the way to go always. I feel like these days it's way too easy to get a ride at any time.
1: I was at the movie theater the other day.
0: Yeah.
1: And my favorite movie is Cinemark because I just like the chairs.
0: Okay. Yeah.
1: But they have alcohol.
0: They do.
1: And I had a drink the other night. Halfway through this movie, I was going, this is a really good movie. And it wasn't.
0: Oh, gotcha.
1: It was a horrible movie.
0: Yeah.
1: But I was talking, oh my God, this is great. And I was still feeling a little good afterwards. I said, well, let me take an hour.
0: What kind of drink were you drinking?
1: I don't know. What the hell? Maybe, you know what? Maybe they like my billboards.
0: Yeah.
1: And they took care
0: of
1: me. Okay. But it was frosty. One of these frosty, mixy things where the booze is in there.
0: Yeah.
1: But maybe I'm the only one who's hit it and it's like fermented beyond belief.
0: Gotcha.
1: But I was feeling a little too good off of one of these things.
0: Yeah.
1: And it took about an hour or two. We ate, because I said one drink based on this, and I know the math.
0: Yeah.
1: So I was fine. But the average person goes, oh, I'm good.
0: I went to that movie theater, and I saw Neverending Story.
1: Oh.
0: And it was like the 30th anniversary or something.
1: Yeah.
0: And I had too many cocktails.
1: Was it a Fandango? It's a Fandango movie. I love that. They do a couple of those a month.
0: Well, I went to that one, and I had a few too many cocktails, too, at that bar. And I was wearing my giant shoes, and I ate it in that parking lot.
1: You burned in.
0: I burned it right in the middle of that parking lot. I don't know why I just made me
1: think
0: of
1: that. Husband's going.
0: Oh, yeah. My sister was there. My mom. Like, my whole family was there because we loved the Neverending Story.
1: Call Jeff. 407-500-JEFF. Slip and falls are serious. People get hurt all the time.
0: It was my fault.
1: At least you didn't fall in poo. We dealt with that before.
0: Yeah, done.
1: All right. If you don't fall in poo and you haven't been drinking, contact me at 407-500-JEFF.
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I'm using the word today. I am exhausted, well-mulated. You know what that means? It's a new word. Exhausted, overwhelmed, and overstimulated all at the same time. That's where I feel like I'm at today. It's Orlando's Rock Station, WJRR, with My Darkest Days. Porn star dancing.

Coming up here in a few minutes, I'll share with you a new trend. 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I'll explain. It's WJRR. It's in 3 days, Grace.

0: better take? 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

Anytime I hear this song, I just want to throw my fist in the air. Rise Against does such a good job at just being like that anthem band. Prayer of the Refugee, it is a request for Kelly on WJRR.

Coming up after the song, we'll take a look at your rock news for the day. We'll talk Blink 182 and them celebrating 25 years of Take Off Your Pants and Jackets, plus Foo Fighters making a debut in India. It's WJRR.

So there has been one named storm already this year. Amanda was actually out in the Pacific side of things. Nothing named yet for the Atlantic, which I like. Let's keep it that way. But apparently, they are watching a wave or some sort of tropic disturbance out there right now. So we shall see. WJRR at Lincoln Park.

remember seeing these guys play Earth Day Birthday years ago, and it was a moment I had on stage I'll never forget. When they did this song, the crowd was going crazy, and just to like see their faces, I don't know. A moment. It's Gloria Sun's SOS on WJRR.

They have a brand new album. It came out this past Friday called Until the Sun Explodes. The title track, here's Sublime, 101.1 WJRR.

trying to get out and work like everybody else, you know. You know, it's a fun job, but it's still a job. There's gonna be another cat coming out looking like me, sounding like me next year. I know this. It'll be a flip side to what you did. Somebody else trying to spin off like some

This band formed by twin brothers back in 2004. They're from England, East Sussex, if you're familiar with England. Architects, Broken Mirror on 101.1 WJRR.

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1: Broken Mirror for the band Architects on 101.1 WJRR. The launch of SpaceX IPO made the news over the weekend. That made Elon Musk the world's first trillionaire, and everybody that works for him in his company, they received shares before the IPO, and now all of them are millionaires. So he did right by his people. $1 trillion, that's a lot of money. A lot of people are upset about it. I mean, you got to admit, the dude worked hard. $1 trillion, that's 12 zeros, if you haven't done the math. If you laid $1 trillion, those bills, end to end, they would reach the sun. If you counted $1 per second, you would finish counting Elon Musk's money in 35,000 years. His fortune is double the entire economy of the UAE. I mean, it's a lot of money.
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Jeff from Samford wanted to hear some Pantera. Good call, Jeff. I've got that next. 3 Days Grace. Here's So Called Life. 101.1 WJRR.

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0: 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National parks, cities you've never been. Trisha won. Here's how she's spending the money.
1: Well, Las Vegas has wonderful shows up and down the strip. 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
0: Yeah, she's going to Las Vegas with that money. 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
4: Accident blocking the left lane, Florida's Turnpike southbound at I-4. Also, heavy delays right now, I-4 westbound between Osceola Parkway, 27. There's a crash blocking the right lane, 429 northbound after New Independence Parkway. See traffic troubles? Call the Valvoline Instant Oil Change traffic tip line at 866-676-8477. From the Traffic Center, I'm Katie Wilkins.
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0: It's Chumley, 101.1 WJRR. You know, this would be an embarrassing thing to get arrested for. There's a guy in Canada, he actually borrowed someone's kayak, paddled out on the lake, and the people he borrowed it from called the cops to say that some drunk guy stole their kayak. When the officers got there, he was paddling around with a snow shovel, but they ended up arresting him for impaired kayaking. How embarrassing is that? You meet your new cellmate, he asks you what you're in for, and you have to tell him you were paddling a kayak while drunk. That cellmate's totally stealing your commissary. Sublime and new music from The Warning next.
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11: 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That's bull spend. 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
0: 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Appreciate that talk back, Tom. Enjoy your trip. Tom Petty, here's Free Fallin'. She's a

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It's a song called I Know Evil. Orlando's Rock Station, 101.1 WJRR.

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0: 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That's going to be a good time. I always love freestyle. That's my favorite part of the Monster Truck shows. Anyway, tickets are available at Ticketmaster. All this week, I've got a four-pack of tickets to give you. Take your friends. Take your family. Leave me a talk back. Let me know you want to go to Monster Jam. Maybe let me know your favorite monster truck and who you taking with you. Friends? Family? Let me know.
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I'm aware that I'm going to sound like Captain Obvious, but do you ever think, when you hear a Foo Fighters song, do you ever think, oh my God, it's wild as hell to think Dave was the drummer from Nirvana? 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

I don't know if you saw Amy Lee and Evanescence in Tampa this past Friday night play that. They brought the heavy. And of course, Amy sitting behind her piano and singing proves her voice is as good as it ever has been. I've got Breaking Benjamin after Blink on JRR.

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